you walk away, I'll walk away. First tell me which road you will take. I don't wanna risk our paths crossing someday. So you walk that way, I'll walk this way. And the future hangs over our heads, and it moves with each current event, until it falls all around like a cold, steady rain. Just stay in when it's looking this way. And the moon's laying low in the sky.

0: Frank.
1: Hey, Short.
0: What's happening?
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0: Well, Frank, remember what you told me the last time I called?
1: Short, what did I say?

Your voice, your future, your vote. On the 28th of June, Graz elects the Migrantinnenbeirat. Do you live in Graz and don't have EU citizenship? Then choose the migrant voice for the city politics. No time on election day, you have the option of voting by post from the 16th to 23rd of June. More information at graz.at/migrantinnenbeirat. 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

Your voice, your future, your vote. On the 28th of June, Graz elects the Migrantinnen Beirat. Do you live in Graz and don't have EU citizenship? Then choose the migrant voice for the city politics. No time on election day, you have the option of voting by post from the 16th to 23rd of June.

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1: Hey there, you are listening to a new episode of Indire, which is brought to you by Radio Korax in Halle, Germany. And my name is Birk, and I will show you some new music from the scenes from Leipzig and Halle and beyond for you in this episode packed with great music. We will start with a new band from Halle, which is called Jazz, but don't be fooled. We are listening to Paradox and Ein Quäntchen Freud and their new album, which was recently released, is called Der Irrtum hat mal wieder gewonnen.

Next up, we are listening to kind of veterans in experimental left field pop in Germany, band called The Nordwist, which maybe you already know. They have a new album, which is called News from Planet Zombie. We are listening to their song Projectors.

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1: Do you hear that call?

After the song Siren's Call from Corrupted Noise, we heard Marie Chong Ayong, which is maybe best known for playing at Rundfunk Tanzorchester Ehrenfeld, which is the backing band for one of the most popular late night shows in Germany. And we are listening to her song Lilac. Coming up next, we have a little more singer-songwriter pop music, the ones with the beautiful guitars. We hear the song Malaise from the band Blue Error. They are from Halle, don't be fooled. On some of their social medias, they are right there from Leipzig. I guess this is a common thing also for people from Halle, even writing there from Berlin, if they are techno DJs, for example. So we are listening to this song Malaise from the band Blue Error.

And next up, we have Sensei Chuck, which is a figure from a zine. And he just recently released his first demo tape, which you can get at the Bandcamp page of Gelee Regen. The song is called I'm Fine, but I'm not sure if that is really the case.

And also from Leipzig is Mr. Vast, who just recently released his album Upping the Ante. We listen to his song I Can't Help It.

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1: I was not familiar with the crumpet, but our British listeners will know this. The crumpet is a little bread thing you eat for tea and maybe also for breakfast. I don't know, but it's an important thing for Mr. Vast, because he made a song about the Crumpet Man.

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Parts of the world very, very far away from each other. Extremely far away from each other. 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And yet, there are devastatingly incredible similarities between these paintings. Images repeated again and again and again, almost identical to each other. Impossible that the communities who painted these could have even been in the same place. They couldn't, they weren't. So how did these paintings get there? It's a mystery. Nobody knows. Some of the images are of half men, half beast, legs and arms of a humanoid mixed with the head of a bull or an antelope or any animal you want to think of. They're all out there. And one image that's been repeated again and again in caves in Africa, France, South America, Australia, Yorkshire, is the circular image, a spherical image, with dots, black dots inside, originally thought to be a depiction of the night sky. But now, a new theory has come to light. These are, in fact, depictions of the crumpet.

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0: This was Indire by Radio Korax in Halle. My name is Birk. Have a nice day.
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opportunity to ask every person listening in, whoever, wherever they may be,

Your voice, your future, your vote. On the 28th of June, Graz elects the Migrantinnen Beirat. Do you live in Graz and don't have EU citizenship? Then choose the migrant voice for the city politics. No time on election day, you have the option of voting by post from the 16th to 23rd of June. More information at graz.at/migrantinnenbeirat. Speak up. Vote. Shape your future.

scare me, except the Rizzia. Don't be fucking with me. My little titties are so itty bitty, I go locomotive. Chitty chitty, bang bang. Gold hoops and a name chain. 10 boots are like 4 rings. Missy Elliott can't stand the rain. You lame, playing the same games.

Some people think little girls should be seen and not heard, but I think, oh

Your voice, your future, your vote. On the 28th of June, Graz elects the Migrantinnen Beirat. Do you live in Graz and don't have EU citizenship? Then choose the migrant voice for the city politics. No time on election day, you have the option of voting by post from the 16th to 23rd of June. More information at graz.at/migrantinnenbeirat. Speak up. Vote. Shape your future.

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0: aircraft. We kindly remind you that the Director General of Civil Aviation will fine you for failure to obey these rules as per the laws. Thank you for your understanding. Now please review the safety card in the packets, which provides further important details for your safety.
1: Cabin crew, be seated for takeoff.
2: The only dream, the only desire, is to be in the flow, in the fast stream dictated by the economic impulse. The economic one is the engine of the aircraft, the reactor.

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Find us on the internet, radia.fm. Over and out.

Yeah, bumping around, swinging around. Queen, teen, 16 teens, dressed in jeans. Rock around the juke machine, the Hey Jackson Quintet around us. Okay, van Jive, Rhythm and Blues, from the 50s, Gates Biter met Honky Tonk, Bob and Hillbilly Music, van Rondell Baker, with the Rainbow Drifters met Cutting Under the Moon.

Yeah, driving around and cruising around, but don't treat me this way. The sure shots warned us of a 33-10-inch of Tail Records. Writer Gage McCary White met een fantastische cover van de Wanda Jackson classic Mean Mean Man. Rock around!

0: Australian rockabilly music aus Victoria, Australia. Paul Zito and All I Can Do Is Cry. Weiter geht's mit The Platters. Roses are Picardy.
1: Roses are shining in Picardy, in the plush of the sweet morning

0: Yeah, swing your partner around and around and try to fly. Dat was Jimmy Welch met CRI Blues, Honky Tonk, Hillbilly Music, Ryder Gage met Rockabilly, Limp Pratt en de Rhythm Cats, allemaal je hier. Uit Tennessee met The Learning.
1: Well, I know why mama can't keep me.

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Hey,

That's it, PTK and the Catch and the Fish Track Boogie of the Hawk label. A little bitty risky, this record. Voor 50 jaar verhelnissen. Okay, right against my rockabilly music. Skinny Jim and the Wild Cats on the edge here of Till Records. Met Hot Rod Machine.

year nobody say there's a wonderful voice the year from Voice of Africa coming to you in this way. How are you feeling? I hope you're all good. This is already 6:22. I know due to enjoying the show how the weather is very, very wonderful today and everybody is out. But in the morning it was a little bit raining. Everybody was scared that it's going to be cold. But now it's very hard. That's why we're giving you the hard music to give you out there to feel the day of today being 13th of June. Yeah, enjoy the Voice of Africa.

hurts me so bad when I think about the times you and I shared together. 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

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What if I say there's no plan B? 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And right now we're keeping everybody standing. Priest done the wait, make we come say vows. That

Well, my dear listeners, it's the end of our show this evening. We wish you a very wonderful Saturday and a happy day. How you are enjoying us to the end of our show this evening on Voice of Africa. We are saying happy day. Enjoy it more and more. See you tomorrow on African time, 9 o'clock to 11. Right now is the end for Voice of Africa. And don't go away, there are still program coming on because we are still in 92.6 FM Radio Helsinki, where there's no border. Everybody, you're in. Yeah. So right now, I'm Mr. Yo saying bye. Have a very nice weekend to you all, family, friends, all friends, wishers. Our dear listeners, bye from now. See us next week again on this frequency, this time, and this day. 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

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On the 28th of June, Graz elects the Migrantinnen Beirat. Do you live in Graz and don't have EU citizenship? Then choose the migrant voice for the city politics. 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More information at graz.at/migrantinnenbeirat. 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

0: townspeople, including young children, seem unmoved by the man's barbaric execution.
1: Townspeople, including young children, seem unmoved by the man's barbaric execution.

this really the best way to cope with the complex emotions you're experiencing? You've clearly reshaped your external reality to justify your internal desire for conflict resolution. Don't turn to outward violence.